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2: ABC News, I'm Dave Packer. Officials say it was the worst they've ever seen. 16 children rescued from deplorable conditions, age range, infancy to teenager. Benton County Sheriff Ryan Kane.
3: Most of our livestock was kept in better conditions than the children. It was extremely high presence, I'm sure, of bacterial and human feces. It was just a disgusting scene.
2: Four adults who were there have been arrested, pleaded not guilty to criminal charges. 160 million Americans on alert for life-threatening heat from the Gulf Coast to the Northeast. That heat expected to continue through Saturday. New disclosures show President Trump earned $2.2 billion last year. The president insisting there's no conflict of interest. And the president was in North Dakota for the new Teddy Roosevelt Library. It's a grand opening. It was his first trip on Air Force One, gifted to the U.S. by the Qatari royal family. This is ABC News.
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10: Good afternoon. I'm Miles McKnight with KITI News. We're just days away from the 4th of July weekend, which is consistently one of the deadliest driving holidays in the U.S., according to federal data. Fortunately, in Lewis County specifically, that has not been the case. Lewis County has gone 6 years without a traffic fatality on the 4th of July, according to the Washington Traffic Safety Commission, as local emergency responders are looking to keep the roads safe this weekend by ramping up their extra DUI patrols.
11: Even just a little bit of marijuana, a little bit of alcohol, you may think that you're okay to drive, but in fact you're not, so folks need to be very careful. Out of an abundance of caution, get a ride. Don't drive if you have been consuming.
10: That's Centralia Police Commander David Clary. Statewide, the biggest contributing factor to traffic fatalities on the 4th of July is impaired driving, according to the Washington Traffic Safety Commission. Just in time for the travel weekend, Washington's gas tax is going up by 2%. That's because of House Bill 2711 that was signed into law last year, now taking effect today, which allows for a 2% increase in the state's gas tax every year depending on inflation. The tax is now 56.5 cents per gallon. With that, Lewis County's average gas price is $5.08 per gallon, according to AAA. After being on the run for more than a year, three wanted men were found and arrested in the Winlock area. According to court documents, the three fugitives had been living together in a vacant house on Tennessee Road. They were supposed to be in community custody, serving out sentences for various felonies, but they fled in February of 2025. They're now booked into the Lewis County Jail. Yesterday in South Thurston County, smoke was visible near Tenino, but fortunately it was not from a wildfire. South Thurston Fire and EMS confirms that a prescribed burn took place at the West Rocky Prairie Wildlife Area as state workers were killing off invasive plant species. 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We'll check sports and weather next.
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1: In KITI Sports, Team USA is back on the pitch today. They play Bosnia-Herzegovina in the knockout stage of the World Cup. U.S. men's national team defender Tim Ream says that the key to the game is to be fast.
2: Just move the ball quick, as quick as you possibly can, side to side, getting, you know, runs in behind, and just really unbalancing their shape.
1: Kickoff between USA and Bosnia-Herzegovina is at 5 o'clock at what we call Levi Stadium in the Bay Area. The winner advances to the round of 16. The losing team is out. In MLB, the Mariners take the day off today. There's a break in their schedule to accommodate for the World Cup taking place at nearby Lumen Field. The Mariners play the Angels tomorrow night at T-Mobile Park. KITI Twin City Area Weather Forecast. Tonight, a low of 46 degrees. Tomorrow, mostly cloudy with a high of 70. I'm Miles McKnight, and you're now up to date with KITI News.
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0: 100.5 FM, 1420 KITI, Fleetwood Mac. Victor Willis has died. You may not know his name, but you know him. He formed the Village People, and he was dressed as a policeman or a Navy official. Well, Willis has died at the age of 74.
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2: ABC News, I'm Dave Packer. Nearly half the country's under a heat dome with triple-digit feels-like temperatures on the way for the 4th. In New York, Mayor Zoran Mamdani.
3: We are expecting incredibly hot temperatures. We are talking about a level of heat that this city has not seen in more than a decade.
2: A daredevil couple picked an awfully hot day to scale the mast of the Empire State Building today. They got to the top, came down to a platform and proposed, and were arrested shortly after. President Trump making billions since he returned to the White House. $2.2 billion last year alone. Over $1 billion of that from his crypto ventures. The president visiting North Dakota today for the opening of the Teddy Roosevelt Library. His ride, the new Air Force One, gifted by the Qatari royals. The worst they've ever seen, say authorities. 16 children discovered in squalor in a Vinton County, Ohio home, ages infancy to teen. 4 people are facing multiple felony charges for child endangerment. This is ABC News.
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0: 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It's the Oak Ridge Boys, along with Bobby Hart this afternoon.
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2: ABC News, I'm Dave Packer. 11 people said to be injured after a massive overnight Russian strike on Ukraine's capital, Kyiv. A 9-story building collapsed, people trapped inside. The daredevil couple who climbed to the top of the Empire State Building and unfurled a banner on top of its spire this afternoon and proposed, found love in the air, and they found handcuffs on the ground.
3: The two climbers from the Empire State Building are facing multiple charges. They broke into a secure area, squirreled up that spire, endangered themselves and others, and raised alarms in a city already on high alert. It was quite the spectacle. It also broke the law.
2: ABC's Aaron Katursky. Police identified them as Russian nationals. 16 children from 8 months old to 18 years old have been rescued from a small home in Hamden, Ohio. Authorities say they were found living in deplorable conditions. 4 people are facing multiple felony charges for child endangerment. National Hurricane Center says Tropical Storm Douglas has formed in the Pacific. No threat to land. This is ABC News.
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0: 100.5 FM, 1420 KITI. 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
2: ABC News, I'm Dave Packer. Desperate rescue efforts continue in Venezuela. A week after back-to-back earthquakes, the death toll has reached nearly 2,300. With little government help, many families are digging with their own hands to find loved ones. 12-year-old Carlos was rescued after 5 days. His cousin, Mayra Herdina, in Miami, calling it a miracle.
3: There's all this bittersweet feeling of happiness because he's alive, but also knowing there's people still there calling out for help.
2: Authorities in Ohio say it was the worst they've ever seen. 16 children found in squalor in one home in Vinton County, east of Cincinnati. 4 people facing multiple felony charges for child endangerment. 2 people climbing to the top of the spire at the Empire State Building today, where they proposed. Now they're facing a long list of charges. The U.S. men's national team made history tonight at the World Cup, beating Bosnia and Herzegovina 2-0. It's the first time that the U.S. has moved on from the first knockout round since the beginning of 2022. This is ABC News.
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KITI with music from Billy Joel. It's another edition of The Night Shift with Bobby Jackson. Thanks for tuning in. This hour, we'll hear from the Animals, Bob Seger, Stevie Wonder, and more. 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

KITI with music from Steam. Bobby J here with you as we take a look at the weather. Calling for increasing clouds tonight with a low around 46 for Thursday. Look for cloudy skies early, becoming sunny in the afternoon with a high near 69 Thursday night. Calling for mostly cloudy skies with a low around 50. And for Friday, look for mostly cloudy skies throughout the day with a high near 73. Here's something from The Things I Think About, so you don't have to. Every neighborhood has one dog that's convinced it's running the place. In my neighborhood, that's several dogs. Here's the Beach Boys on KITI.

0: KITI, AM 1420 and FM 92.9 with music from John Fogerty. We need to go away for a few moments to get the bills paid. 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
3: 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Cannabis can impair concentration, coordination, and judgment. 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

That's the animals on KITI. Bobby J with you on this Wednesday edition of the Night Shift. This summer, somebody's going to be driving away in a 2012 6-speed Jeep Wrangler, and it could be you. 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
2: ABC News, I'm Dave Packard. 160 million Americans in the danger zone for life-threatening heat. ABC's Rhiannon Alley with the scorching temperatures for America's 250th birthday.
3: D.C. feeling like 110, Philly 107, and Syracuse feeling like 111 degrees. New York City's heat index 102 degrees. Just north of New York City, a group of nearly 20 ROTC cadets on their way home from camp rushed to hospitals after their bus lost AC in Goshen, New York.
2: A death-defying publicity stunt. Two people in masks climbing to the very top of the Empire State Building spire today, unfurling a peace banner at 1,450 feet in the air as the world watched, getting engaged, then getting arrested. 16 children rescued from a small Ohio home living in deplorable conditions, held in a 12-by-12 room for the last 4 years, the youngest child 18 months old, children's parents and grandparents arrested. This is ABC News.
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I certainly hope you're having a great evening. We're going to keep the tunes coming at you all the way till midnight. Here's the Nitty Gritty Dirt Band on KITI.

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Jackson. Let's take a look at the weather. Calling for increasing clouds tonight with a low around 46. For Thursday, look for cloudy skies becoming sunny in the afternoon with a high near 69. Thursday night, calling for mostly cloudy skies with a low around 50. And for Friday, look for mostly cloudy skies throughout the day with a high near 73. Here's Queen, KITI.

0: You're tuned to KITI AM 1420 and FM 92.9. And that's music from the Stray Cats. Here's a night shift observation for you. The most optimistic people in America are the ones who stand in the shortest grocery line. More music coming up after this. Stay with us.
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How about a 6-speed Jeep Wrangler sitting in your driveway? 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And you can do that at Postnet, tonight on Market Fresh, the Veterans Memorial Museum, Walker Development's Landscape Supply, and the Roof Doctor.

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2: ABC News, I'm Dave Packer. A horrific discovery inside of an Ohio home where officials say 16 children were rescued from deplorable conditions. Benton County Prosecutor William Archer.
3: We are asking for temporary custody to Job and Family Services. The children are safe. They have been placed. We have some other issues we're still dealing with for their safety, but they are currently in a good situation and are being protected.
2: Four adults who were there have been arrested and pleaded not guilty to criminal charges. President Trump taking his new Air Force One on its maiden flight as he's facing questions about his personal income. A mandatory financial disclosure showing in his first year back in office, Trump pulled in $2.2 billion in income. Two people in masks climbing to the very top of the Empire State Building spire today. The man and woman arrested when they came down. The U.S. men's national team headed for the route of 16 in the World Cup after a shutout Wednesday night. Dave, this is ABC News.
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Welcome back to the Night Shift with Bobby Jackson here on KITI AM and FM, and that's music from the grassroots. Before that, you heard from Big Brother and the Holding Company. With more of the greatest hits on the way, here's Kim Carnes. 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

That's the Animals on the station that plays the classics every time you tune in, KITI. Let's get the latest weather for you. Calling for increasing clouds tonight with a low around 46. For Thursday, look for cloudy skies early, becoming sunny in the afternoon, and a high near 69 Thursday night. Calling for mostly cloudy skies with a low around 50. And for Friday, look for mostly cloudy skies throughout the day with a high near 73. Back to the music. Here's Vanity Fair, right here on KITI.

0: You're listening to The Night Shift on AM 1420 and FM 92.9 KITI on this Wednesday evening. And that's music from Rod Stewart. Hey, I've noticed something lately. The older I get, the faster Nothing Good Happens After Midnight starts sounding like solid advice. Got to go away for a minute or so to pay a bill or two. Back in a moment.
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That's the Vogues on KITI. 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You can do that at Toledo Market Fresh, Service Saw Workwear, also the Evergreen Egg in Winlock, Centralia Visiting Nurses on Pearl Street in Centralia, and Chehalis Visiting Nurses on Northwest Chehalis Avenue. Folks, I've seen this Jeep. It is absolutely worth the stop. And good luck to you from KITI and Live 95. Here's the Beat.

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2: ABC News, I'm Dave Packer. The heat is on. More than half the country experiencing extreme temperatures. The forecast calling for the hottest 4th of July holiday in more than 15 years. President Trump making billions since he returned to the White House, $2.2 billion last year alone. We asked him about the financial windfall, and the president insisted none of it was a conflict of interest.
3: Well, you know why I'm profiting? Because the stock market's going up. Everybody's profiting. If you have a 401k, how's your 401k done?
2: The worst they've ever seen, say authorities. 16 children discovered in squalor in a Vinton County, Ohio home. Ages, infancy to teen, four people facing multiple felony charges for child endangerment. Millions watched that brazen stunt Wednesday at the top of New York's Empire State Building. Two people climbing to the very top of the mast, proposing and arrested when they came down. Police say the Russian nationals living in New Jersey are facing a long list of charges. This is ABC News.
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Let's get a look at the weather. Calling for increasing clouds tonight with a low around 46. For Thursday, look for cloudy skies early, becoming sunny in the afternoon with a high near 69. Thursday night, calling for mostly cloudy skies with a low around 50. And for Friday, look for mostly cloudy skies throughout the day with a high near 73. Here's Bo Brummels.

0: That's the Nitty Gritty Dirt Band, and I'm Bobby Jackson, spending the evening with you and the greatest hits on KITI. Got to take a break right here. Stay with us.
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That's the Supremes on KITI. 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

That's music from Jackie DeShannon on KITI, and that wraps up this edition of The Night Shift for a Wednesday. I really enjoyed being with you tonight. We've got more great music coming your way. 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
2: ABC News, I'm Dave Packer. A horrific discovery inside of an Ohio home where officials say 16 children are rescued from deplorable conditions. Benton County Prosecutor William Archer.
3: We are asking for temporary custody to Job and Family Services. The children are safe. They have been placed. We have some other issues we're still dealing with for their safety, but they are currently in a good situation and are being protected.
2: Four adults who were there have been arrested and pleaded not guilty to criminal charges. President Trump taking his new Air Force One on its maiden flight as he's facing questions about his personal income. A mandatory financial disclosure showing in his first year back in office, Trump pulled in $2.2 billion in income. Two people in masks climbing to the very top of the Empire State Building spire today. The man and woman arrested when they came down. The U.S. men's national team headed for the route of 16 in the World Cup after a shutout Wednesday night. Dave, this is ABC News.
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2: ABC News, I'm Dave Packer. The heat is on. More than half the country experiencing extreme temperatures. The forecast calling for the hottest 4th of July holiday in more than 15 years. President Trump making billions since he returned to the White House, $2.2 billion last year alone. We asked him about the financial windfall, and the president insisted none of it was a conflict of interest.
3: Well, you know why I'm profiting? Because the stock market's going up. Everybody's profiting. If you have a 401k, how's your 401k done?
2: The worst they've ever seen, say authorities. 16 children discovered in squalor in a Vinton County, Ohio home. Ages, infancy to teen, four people facing multiple felony charges for child endangerment. Millions watched that brazen stunt Wednesday at the top of New York's Empire State Building. Two people climbing to the very top of the mast, proposing and arrested when they came down. Police say the Russian nationals living in New Jersey are facing

0: facing a long list of charges. 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

Breathe deep the gathering gloom. Watch lights fade from every room. Bedsitter people look back and lament another day's useless energy spent. Impassioned lovers wrestle as one. Lonely man cries for love and has none. New mother picks up and settles her son. 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Cold-hearted orb that rules the night removes the colors from our sight. 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
2: ABC News, I'm Dave Packer. A horrific discovery inside of an Ohio home where officials say 16 children were rescued from deplorable conditions. Benton County Prosecutor William Archer.
3: We are asking for temporary custody to Job and Family Services. The children are safe. They have been placed. We have some other issues we're still dealing with for their safety, but they are currently in a good situation and are being protected.
2: Four adults who were there have been arrested and pleaded not guilty to

0: criminal charges. President Trump taking his new Air Force One on its maiden flight as he's facing questions about his personal income. A mandatory financial disclosure showing in his first year back in office, Trump pulled in $2.2 billion in income. Two people in masks climbing to the very top of the Empire State Building spire today. The man and woman arrested when they came down. The U.S. men's national team headed for the route of 16 in the World Cup after a shutout Wednesday night. Dave, this is ABC News.
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2: ABC News, I'm Sherry Preston. Ukraine's capital once more shaken by huge blasts overnight. That's the sound of people cleaning up in the aftermath. At least 17 civilians have been killed, nearly 100 injured, as Russia launches a new wave of missile and drone attacks on Kyiv. The first flight of the newly gifted Air Force One is now complete. President Trump showing it to reporters and taking a trip to North Dakota on Wednesday.
3: The plane, a $400 million gift from the government of Qatar, was retrofitted by the Pentagon with hundreds of millions of American tax dollars. White House staffers posting images from inside, showing expansive cabin space, polished interiors, and details like framed photo of the new jet.
2: ABC's Karen Hua. Iran is warning oil tankers to only use routes approved by the Iranian government or face a forceful response. It's not clear what sparked the warning, but U.S. and Iranian diplomats have been meeting with mediators in Qatar on a permanent ceasefire in the region. This is ABC News.
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couldn't dance. 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
2: ABC News, I'm Sherry Preston. For millions of Americans, the dog days of summer are here.
3: It's quite hot. And I was in Morocco last year, so this is... seems comparable.
2: Ryan Gill in Washington, D.C., where the high today is expected to top 100 degrees. More than 180 million of us across 29 states under heat advisories today. Fresh Russian airstrikes hitting the Ukrainian capital of Kyiv overnight. Officials say at least 17 people were killed, nearly 100 others hurt. Search teams in Venezuela are still pulling people out alive from the rubble of ruined buildings more than a week after those rapid fire earthquakes. However, the death toll is now over 2,000 people. Experts are warning us all to watch out for mosquitoes, with West Nile virus spreading faster this year than it has in more than two decades. And a whole lot of happy soccer fans across the country after Team USA beat Bosnia, advancing to the next round. This is ABC News.
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That's America here on KITI. Up and at 'em bright and early on a Thursday morning. I'm Matt Shannon checking in. Always glad that you're tuned in. On the way in a few minutes at 5 o'clock, ABC's hourly update. That'll be followed by Miles McKnight in our local newsroom. And right now, here's the mamas and papas.

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2: From ABC News, I'm Sherry Preston. More than 180 million Americans remain under alert today as stifling triple-digit heat continues to blanket much of the eastern half of the country. Here's ABC's Rhiannon Alley.
3: That scorching heat dome smothering 30 states is expected to hit its peak today, straining the nation's power grid.
4: I'm just not going to leave my apartment.
5: It's getting hotter and hotter.
3: Several major cities declaring emergencies as temperatures soar into the 100s.
2: There are widespread warnings out for people to stay cool and to keep hydrated. The temperature's not expected to cool off until much later into the weekend. New York City police officers began working 12-hour shifts yesterday, continuing that until after the 4th of July celebrations. And speaking of the 4th, a whole lot of people are hitting the roads today.
6: AAA saying more than 60 million people will be driving somewhere over this holiday, with today being the busiest day for rental car pickups, according to Hertz. Best time to drive, according to transportation firm INRIX, before 12 p.m. or after 6 p.m. if you're worried about traffic.
2: ABC's Matt Rivers. Today is also the busiest day of the holiday for airline travel, with more than 52,000 flights in the air. Third time no launch. The latest attempt at grabbing a space telescope and moving it to a different orbit has been scrubbed.
7: The robot that's meant to hoist the Swift satellite into higher orbit is not loaded into a rocket and launched vertically. It's loaded onto a rocket and dropped from the belly of a modified jetliner, and then it shoots off into space. The plane carrying the robot did lift off this morning from the Marshall Islands, but a mechanical problem with a component in the launch system prompted NASA to call off the mission again. Jim Ryan, ABC News.
2: Now, that satellite in danger of disintegrating in the Earth's atmosphere if it's not moved. The couple who thought it would be fun to get engaged atop the Empire State Building's tallest point yesterday, it's off limits, by the way, will be in court today. Authorities are reviewing surveillance video to see how they got up there and what charges they might be facing. You're listening to ABC News.
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1: On Wednesday, President Trump toured the new Teddy Roosevelt Presidential Library in North Dakota and got a chance to speak to an AI-generated of Roosevelt. He'll be answering questions on his life for visitors, for example.
2: Do you consider the Panama Canal your greatest achievement?
3: I measure my greatest work by the lives improved. I felt I'd left a mark that would last.
1: Trump says the project for the library and the exhibits began when he signed an order in his first term setting aside the land. It was a big win, but there was also a big red card during last night's World Cup Team USA victory. Here's ABC's Sophie Flay.
4: The Americans entering the match heavily favored over Bosnia, but not scoring until the 45th minute. Florian Balogun finally putting the U.S. on the board. But in the second half, a controversial moment, Balogun is called for a foul after bringing down a Bosnian player. The referee reviewing the moment by video replay, then issuing him a red card, ejecting him from the game. Experts say in issuing the red card, the refs failed to follow protocol, using slow motion to review the play, which can make an accidental contact look more serious. According to protocol, slow motion is only supposed to be used to pinpoint contact, not judge its severity.
1: That's ABC Sophie Flay. The red card means Balogun will have to sit out the next match as well. Four people in Ohio under arrest after 16 kids were found in a 1,300-square-foot home. This is ABC News.
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6: Good morning, I'm Miles McKnight with KITI News. It's been 4 days and a teenage girl is still missing out of the Centralia area. According to the Washington State Patrol, 14-year-old Nalia Love Hop Shelton Eddy was last seen on Sunday off Old Highway 99 south of Grand Mound. A photo of Nalia has been shared by the Washington State Patrol. You're urged to call their hotline if you have any helpful information regarding Nalia's disappearance. Yesterday in Winlong, two cats and one dog were rescued by firefighters from a burning home on Kakela Road. Sadly, the residents and their animals are now displaced and being assisted by the Red Cross. Fortunately, no one was physically harmed in the fire. Winlock Fire Chief Rich Underdahl tells us that the incident was caused by the dog accidentally turning on the stove when trying to grab leftovers off the stovetop.
7: Unfortunately, there was significant smoke damage to the residents, but you know, there was no injuries, no loss of life, no loss of pets, mostly just material items that were lost in the fire.
6: Reportedly, the displaced residents are also being helped out by family members in the area. Authorities say that a major firearms dealer has been brought down in the Toledo area. 40 illegal guns were seized from a property on Jackson Highway South in the 600 block, mostly untraceable ghost guns, along with loads of cash and packages of cocaine and other drugs. The Lewis County Sheriff's Office says that they arrested a 25-year-old man, the alleged arms dealer. He was booked into the Lewis County Jail. He's expected to make his first court appearance today. The 4th of July is Saturday. If you possess fireworks, where are you storing them? West Thurston Fire Battalion Chief Roger Stone recommends that you keep your fireworks in a secure storage box away from children.
8: Lock them up just as you would like a firearm. Keep them outside of your residence, say in a garage, shed, metal container, building, away from any ignition sources such as grills, heaters, including HVAC units.
6: Stone also recommends storing fireworks in a dry location without excess moisture. You're listening to KITI News. We'll check sports and weather next.
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2: In KITI Sports, the Mariners had the day off yesterday. They resumed their series against the Angels today. First pitch at T-Mobile Park is at 6:40 tonight. Because the Rangers lost to the Guardians yesterday, the Mariners are now tied with Texas for first place in the American League West Division standings. In the NFL, Seahawks running back Zach Charbonnet is progressing well, according to ESPN's Jeremy Fowler. Charbonnet is recovering from a knee injury that he suffered during the playoffs back in January. The Seahawks hope to have Charbonnet on the playing field by the start of the regular season. In the NHL, the Kraken have added 6'9" physical forward Curtis Douglas in free agency, but also Seattle has lost veteran Jamie Oleksiak, who is signing with the Canucks. KITI Twin City Area weather forecast. Today, 68 degrees. Tonight, a low of 52 degrees. Tomorrow, mostly cloudy, 75. I'm Miles McKnight, and you're now up to date with KITI News.
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B.W. Stevenson here on KITI. Okay, don't know what he said there, but it's 5:14. I'm Matt Shannon. Thanks for being with. It's John Lennon, KITI.

Chicago on KITI. Those guys on tour performing their greatest hits September 25th at the Washington State Fair in Puyallup. If interested, go to thefair.com. A week from tomorrow, these guys have a brand new album, Foreign Tongues. Here's a classic track from the Rolling Stones at KITI.

11 Spoonful on KITI. 525 Twin Cities area weather today becoming sunny. Our temperature right around 70. Tomorrow into the mid-70s. Upper 70s. 4th of July and Sunday under sunny skies. And here's Creedence Clearwater Revival on KITI.

0: 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KINTI. Well, Jeep Week continues today at Nomad Outfitters. They'll be open on the way 8 o'clock this morning till 5 in the afternoon. You can swing by. Check out the Jeep Wrangler that we're giving away next month. Enter to win it right there. Additionally, check out the Jeep Week giveaway deals right in the showroom. There's a new clearance quarter, which is exactly what you're thinking. Discontinued items, overstock inventory, you know, some scratch and dent, some stuff half off. So if you're looking for a missing piece or something, good to check through that. Additionally, Patriot Bedliner was used on the Jeep we're giving away, specifically on the bumpers and the spare tire contraption that holds it, right? If you see the Jeep, check that part out. You can see how Patriot Liner might be something really great for one of the vehicles you drive. They'd love to talk to you about it, of course, on Kresge in Chehalis, Nomad Outfitters, and KITI.
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ABBA's SOS here at KITI. Well, weather decent in southwest Washington today. Mostly sunny, right around 70. Here's Gallery. I believe in music. Here at KITI.

It's Kenny Rogers and the First Edition on KITI. It's 5:52 on the way at 6, ABC's hourly update. They'll be followed by Miles McDyde in our local newsroom. Right now, Stevie Wonder at KITI.

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2: From ABC News, I'm Sherry Preston. The latest numbers out on unemployment show anemic hiring in the month of June. U.S. employers brought on far fewer workers than they had throughout the spring, says ABC's Jim Ryan.
3: After a month that saw non-farm payroll employment increase by 172,000, the figure from June fell to 57,000 new positions, many of them in professional services and health care. Still, the unemployment rate, according to the Bureau of Labor Statistics, fell slightly to 4.2% last month.
2: Likely one of the reasons in the drop in the unemployment rate was that more people gave up looking for jobs, analysts say. Troubling story outside Columbus, Ohio, where 16 children and four adults were found in a small home, not much bigger than a two-bedroom apartment, all of them living in deplorable conditions.
4: After investigators went in on a search warrant, they found the kids, ranging from 18 months to 18 years old, squatting and covered in bugs.
5: Animals, livestock are kept in better condition.
4: Also inside, the children's parents and set of grandparents. They were immediately placed under arrest and arraigned Wednesday. All four charged with 16 counts of child endangerment, pleading not guilty.
2: ABC's Morgan Norwood. The extreme heat blanketing the entire eastern half of the country isn't stopping people from traveling over the 4th of July weekend.
6: And more than 72 million Americans will be traveling at some point over this holiday period. And if you are flying, today will be the busiest day for that. The FAA is saying that they'll be handling more than 52,000 flights today. That is thousands more than it handles on a typical day. United saying that they will be flying themselves 6 million passengers alone across this holiday weekend.
2: ABC's Matt Rivers at Newark International Airport. After two consecutive postponements due to weather, another scrub of the mission to rescue a space telescope on the verge of disintegrating as it re-enters the atmosphere. A robot was supposed to move the telescope to another orbit, but there were mechanical problems. This is ABC News.
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2: A big World Cup win for the U.S. men's team.
9: There's the final whistle. Seattle, we're coming back.
10: The U.S. men's national team winning their first knockout stage match since 2002 with a win over Bosnia and Herzegovina. A packed San Francisco Bay Area stadium provided the home field advantage for the Stars and Stripes, with fans watching and traveling from afar to witness U.S. soccer history.
2: ABC's Christian Cordero, a red card handed out to star Florian Balogun, who will have to sit out the next match because of it. Reaction continues coming in to financial disclosures that show President Trump's personal wealth ballooned by $2 billion over the past year, including more than $1 billion from his family's cryptocurrency. ABC News political contributor Mary Jordan has more on the comparison of Trump with other U.S. presidents.
11: They didn't even want to be seen as making money on a public office. It was an honor to serve in the highest office in the land, and you didn't want to be lining your pockets and using insider trading. He knows when he's going to bomb a country. He knows what that's going to do to the markets, the oil market. You could make an enormous amount of money. Other people resisted, but not Donald Trump's family.
2: Princess Kate is back at Wimbledon meeting tennis fans. It was last year at the same venue that the palace announced that the Princess of Wales' cancer was in remission. Venus and Serena Williams to take the court for doubles this week. This is ABC News.

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1: Good morning, I'm Miles McKnight with KITI News. It's been 4 days and a teenage girl is still missing out of the Centralia area. According to the Washington State Patrol, 14-year-old Nalia Love Hop Shelton Eddy was last seen on Sunday off Old Highway 99 south of Grand Mound. A photo of Nalia has been shared by the Washington State Patrol. You're urged to call their hotline if you have any helpful information regarding Nalia's disappearance. Yesterday in Winlong, two cats and one dog were rescued by firefighters from a burning home on Kakela Road. Sadly, the residents and their animals are now displaced and being assisted by the Red Cross. Fortunately, no one was physically harmed in the fire. Winlock Fire Chief Rich Underdahl tells us that the incident was caused by the dog accidentally turning on the stove when trying to grab leftovers off the stovetop.
2: Unfortunately, there was significant smoke damage to the residence, but you know, there was no injuries, no loss of life, no loss of pets, mostly just material items that were lost in the fire.
1: Reportedly, the displaced residents are also being helped out by family members in the area. Authorities say that a major firearms dealer has been brought down in the Toledo area. 40 illegal guns were seized from a property on Jackson Highway South in the 600 block, mostly untraceable ghost guns, along with loads of cash and packages of cocaine and other drugs. The Lewis County Sheriff's Office says that they arrested a 25-year-old man, the alleged arms dealer. He was booked into the Lewis County Jail. He's expected to make his first court appearance today. The 4th of July is Saturday. If you possess fireworks, where are you storing them? West Thurston Fire Battalion Chief Roger Stone recommends that you keep your fireworks in a secure storage box away from children.
3: Lock them up just as you would like a firearm. Keep them outside of your residence, say in a garage, shed, metal container, building, away from any ignition sources such as grills, heaters, including HVAC units.
1: Stone also recommends storing fireworks in a dry location without excess moisture. You're listening to KITI News. We'll check sports and weather next.
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1: In KITI Sports, the Mariners had the day off yesterday. They resumed their series against the Angels today. First pitch at T-Mobile Park is at 6:40 tonight. Because the Rangers lost to the Guardians yesterday, the Mariners are now tied with Texas for first place in the American League West Division standings. In the NFL, Seahawks running back Zach Charbonnet is progressing well, according to ESPN's Jeremy Fowler. Charbonnet is recovering from a knee injury that he suffered during the playoffs back in January. The Seahawks hope to have Charbonnet on the playing field by the start of the regular season. In the NHL, the Kraken have added 6'9" physical forward Curtis Douglas in free agency, but also Seattle has lost veteran Jamie Oleksiak, who is signing with the Canucks. KITI Twin City area weather forecast. Today, 68 degrees. Tonight, a low of 52 degrees. Tomorrow, mostly cloudy, 75. I'm Miles McKnight, and you're now up to date with KITI News.
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Thursday morning, 6:14. I'm Matt Shannon with Freddie Cannon.

happen sooner or later when you listen to the greatest hits of all time. Rob Grill in the Grassroots will be on the air here at KITI. 6:18, lovely day underway. Expect sunny, about 70 later on. Sunny mid-70s tomorrow, mid to upper 70s for the weekend, Saturday and Sunday, 80 by Monday. And here's the Righteous Brothers, Rock and Roll Heaven, KITI.

0: Good morning, I'm Miles McKnight with KITY News. It's been 4 days and a teenage girl is still missing out of the Centralia area. According to the Washington State Patrol, 14-year-old Nalia Love Hop Shelton Eddy was last seen on Sunday off Old Highway 99 south of Grand Mound. A photo of Nalia has been shared by the Washington State Patrol. You're urged to call their hotline if you have any helpful information regarding Nalia's disappearance. Yesterday in Winlong, two cats and one dog were rescued by firefighters from a burning home on Kakela Road. Sadly, the residents and their animals are now displaced and being assisted by the Red Cross. Fortunately, no one was physically harmed in the fire. Winlock Fire Chief Rich Underdahl tells us that the incident was caused by the dog accidentally turning on the stove when trying to grab leftovers off the stovetop.
1: Unfortunately, there was significant smoke damage to the residents, but you know, there was no injuries, no loss of life, no loss of pets, mostly just material items that were lost in the fire.
0: Reportedly, the displaced residents are also being helped out by family members in the area. Authorities say that a major firearms dealer has been brought down in the Toledo area. 40 illegal guns were seized from a property on Jackson Highway South in the 600 block, mostly untraceable ghost guns, along with loads of cash and packages of cocaine and other drugs. The Lewis County Sheriff's Office says that they arrested a 25-year-old man, the alleged arms dealer. He was booked into the Lewis County Jail. He's expected to make his first court appearance today. The 4th of July is Saturday. If you possess fireworks, where are you storing them? West Thurston Fire Battalion Chief Roger Stone recommends that you keep your fireworks in a secure storage box away from children.
2: Lock them up just as you would like a firearm. Keep them outside of your residence, say in a garage, shed, metal container, building, away from any ignition sources such as grills, heaters, including HVAC units.
0: Stone also recommends storing fireworks in a dry location without excess moisture. You're listening to KITY News. We'll check sports and weather next.
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0: In KITY Sports, the Mariners had the day off yesterday. They resumed their series against the Angels today. First pitch at T-Mobile Park is at 6:40 tonight. Because the Rangers lost to the Guardians yesterday, the Mariners are now tied with Texas for first place in the American League West Division standings. In the NFL, Seahawks running back Zach Charbonnet is progressing well, according to ESPN's Jeremy Fowler. Charbonnet is recovering from a knee injury that he suffered during the playoffs back in January. The Seahawks hope to have Charbonnet on the playing field by the start of the regular season. In the NHL, the Kraken have added 6'9" physical forward Curtis Douglas in free agency, but also Seattle has lost veteran Jamie Oleksiak, who is signing with the Canucks. KITY's Twin City area weather forecast. Today, 68 degrees. Tonight, a low of 52 degrees. Tomorrow, mostly cloudy, 75. I'm Miles McKnight, and you're now up to date with KITY News.
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Rockin' with Andy Kim here at FM 92.9, 100.5, and 1420 KITI. Thursday morning, July 2nd at 6:38. My name's Matt Shannon. Certainly thrilled that you decided to tune in. We got something in common. Enjoying the classic tracks that we get to listen to here at KITI. One now from ELO.

0: Creedence Clearwater Revival here on KITI at 6:44. Jeep Week continues again today at Nomad Outfitters, which is on Kresge in Chehalis. There's a lot that happens at Nomad. Did you know they are a full-service automotive shop right here? No matter what you're driving, your vehicle needs something like brake work. Think of Nomad. Perhaps new tires are in order. They've got those. You know, a full-service automotive shop. You get the idea. They would love to see you. Swing by today and again tomorrow as Jeep Week continues. You can check out the Jeep Wrangler that we're giving away to somebody next month and enter to win a key right there at Nomad Outfitters. They're open coming up 8 o'clock this morning until 5 in the afternoon. Again, on Kresge in Chehalis.
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2: 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All

That's the Rascals on KITI. And every time I'm stuck behind the train living in Chehalis on the west side, I just like to think, oh, that's a train of freedom. Yeah, works for me. You know, something to not get infuriated about waiting for trains. You know it. And here's ABBA, KITI.

Mostly sunny, right around 70. On the way in a few minutes at 7 o'clock, ABC's hourly update and expanded five-minute edition. So then at 7:05, we'll go to Miles McKnight in KITI's local newsroom right here at KITI.

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2: From ABC News, I'm Sherry Preston. Some economists had been predicting that the World Cup would have a huge impact on American jobs. That, however, never panned out. ABC's Jim Ryan has more on June hiring numbers.
3: With so many soccer fans traveling domestically or from overseas to FIFA's North American venues, Goldman Sachs predicted a gain of 40,000 jobs in leisure and hospitality. But the Bureau of Labor Statistics says that sector lost 61,000 positions. In a separate report, the Labor Department says initial claims for state jobless benefits fell slightly last week to 215,000 applications.
2: The U.S. men's team did win against Bosnia-Herzegovina last night, advancing to the round of 16 in the World Cup for the first time in 22 years. In Venezuela, rescuers pulled a 43-year-old security guard alive from a collapsed basement, ending a days-long operation that began shortly after the twin earthquakes more than a week ago. The man had been trapped since June 24th under a shopping center. With doctors warning people about extreme heat that's covering the eastern half of the country, it'll be a holiday weekend of overtime for New York City police officers. ABC's Phil Tate's in Manhattan.
4: NYPD officers started to work 12-hour shifts yesterday. They'll continue to work these extended hours through next week, and that's as much preparations are underway for the July 4th celebrations. Now, this just in, Con Ed also announcing that they have reduced voltage by 8% in Riverdale and parts of Bronx.
2: Other communities up and down the East Coast trying to conserve as well. The couple who scaled the Empire State Building spire on Wednesday were known to police, says ABC's Aaron Katursky.
5: This couple has done this before, documenting their exploits from around the world online and in Skywalkers, a love story on Netflix.
6: Love is like heights. The fear never goes away. You just get better at facing it.
5: The daredevils are now facing a slew of charges.
2: Police checking surveillance video as they decide on which charges. You're listening to ABC News.
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2: 4th of July and America 250 celebrations this weekend mean a lot of people away from their homes.
9: Play saying that more than 72 million Americans will be traveling at some point over this holiday period. And if you are flying, today will be the busiest day for that. The FAA saying that they'll be handling more than 52,000 flights today. That is thousands more than it handles on a typical day. And TSA is expected to screen more than 3 million passengers today.
2: Let's say

0: He's Matt Rivers, who is reporting from Newark International Airport. A major attack by Russia on Ukraine's capital city overnight. Hundreds of drones and missiles fired on Kyiv. At least 20 people were killed and more than 100 hurt. The bombardment lasting for 11 hours. A nun on her way to Mass, arrested by federal immigration agents in Texas. Then she was taken into detention, one of 10,000 taken into custody over just the past few days.
1: We're learning that Sister Leticia Ubwaja, a Nigerian national, was arrested and detained by immigration enforcement while walking to Mass. It happened last Sunday in McAllen, Texas. Bishop Daniel E. Flores of the Diocese of Brownsville calling her a source of goodness and hope in their community. Just a few hours after her arrest, DHS later releasing Sister Ubwaja, who's been in the U.S. for at least 10 years, but her immigration status is unclear.
0: ABC's Jay O'Brien, the administration's repeatedly pledged to go after the worst of the worst in the immigration crackdown. Many have said that's not happening and that others are getting swept up instead. This is ABC News.
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4: Good morning, I'm Miles McKnight with KITI News. It's been 4 days and a teenage girl is still missing out of the Centralia area. According to the Washington State Patrol, 14-year-old Nalia Love Hop Shelton Eddy was last seen on Sunday off Old Highway 99 south of Grand Mound. A photo of Nalia has been shared by the Washington State Patrol. You're urged to call their hotline if you have any helpful information regarding Nalia's disappearance. Yesterday in Winlong, two cats and one dog were rescued by firefighters from a burning home on Kakela Road. Sadly, the residents and their animals are now displaced and being assisted by the Red Cross. Fortunately, no one was physically harmed in the fire. Winlong Fire Chief Rich Underdahl tells us that the incident was caused by the dog accidentally turning on the stove when trying to grab leftovers off the stovetop.
5: Unfortunately, there was significant smoke damage to the residence, but you know, there was no injuries, no loss of life, no loss of pets, mostly just material items that were lost in the fire.
4: Reportedly, the displaced residents are also being helped out by family members in the area. Authorities say that a major firearms dealer has been brought down in the Toledo area. 40 illegal guns were seized from a property on Jackson Highway South in the 600 block, mostly untraceable ghost guns, along with loads of cash and packages of cocaine and other drugs. The Lewis County Sheriff's Office says that they arrested a 25-year-old man, the alleged arms dealer. He was booked into the Lewis County Jail. He's expected to make his first court appearance today. The 4th of July is Saturday. If you possess fireworks, where are you storing them? West Thurston Fire Battalion Chief Roger Stone recommends that you keep your fireworks in a secure storage box away from children.
6: Lock them up just as you would like a firearm. Keep them outside of your residence, say in a garage, shed, metal container, building, away from any ignition sources such as grills, heaters, including HVAC units.
4: Stone also recommends storing fireworks in a dry location without excess moisture. You're listening to KITI News. We'll check sports and weather next.
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4: In KITI Sports, the Mariners had the day off yesterday. They resumed their series against the Angels today. First pitch at T-Mobile Park is at 6:40 tonight. Because the Rangers lost to the Guardians yesterday, the Mariners are now tied with Texas for first place in the American League West Division standings. In the NFL, Seahawks running back Zach Charbonnet is progressing well, according to ESPN's Jeremy Fowler. Charbonnet is recovering from a knee injury that he suffered during the playoffs back in January. The Seahawks hope to have Charbonnet on the playing field by the start of the regular season. In the NHL, the Kraken have added 6'9" physical forward Curtis Douglas in free agency, but also

0: Seattle has lost veteran Jamie Oleksiak, who is signing with the Canucks. KITY Twin City Area weather forecast. Today, 68 degrees. Tonight, a low of 52 degrees. Tomorrow, mostly cloudy, 75. I'm Miles McKnight, and you're now up to date with KITY News.
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And here we are in the summertime, Mungo Jerry, at FM 92.9, 100.5, and 1420, KITI. Thursday morning, it's July 2nd. Still kind of early, 7:13. I'm Matt Channing, here to play classic tracks. Ooh, I want you back. Here's Jackson 5 on KITI.

0: They sound awfully bossy to me. You should be dancing. Well, maybe you shouldn't be dancing. That's the Bee Gees, and this is KITI. It's 7:19, and here's some hilarity.
1: And now, Dad Joke Theater.
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Area weather, sunny day coming your way, temperature right around 70. Coming up in a few minutes at 7:30, we'll check in again with Miles McKnight in our local newsroom. And here's Elton John with Kiki D at KITI.

Good morning, I'm Miles McKnight with KITI News. It's been 4 days and a teenage girl is still missing out of the Centralia area. According to the Washington State Patrol, 14-year-old Nalia Love Hop Shelton Eddy was last seen on Sunday off Old Highway 99 south of Grand Mound. A photo of Nalia has been shared by the Washington State Patrol. You're urged to call their hotline if you have any helpful information regarding Nalia's disappearance. Yesterday in Winlong.

0: two cats and one dog were rescued by firefighters from a burning home on Kakela Road. Sadly, the residents and their animals are now displaced and being assisted by the Red Cross. Fortunately, no one was physically harmed in the fire. Winlock Fire Chief Rich Underdahl tells us that the incident was caused by the dog accidentally turning on the stove when trying to grab leftovers off the stove top.
1: Unfortunately, there was significant smoke damage to the residence, but you know, there was no injuries, no loss of life, no loss of pets, mostly just material items that were lost in the fire.
0: Reportedly, the displaced residents are also being helped out by family members in the area. Authorities say that a major firearms dealer has been brought down in the Toledo area. 40 illegal guns were seized from a property on Jackson Highway South in the 600 block, mostly untraceable ghost guns, along with loads of cash and packages of cocaine and other drugs. The Lewis County Sheriff's Office says that they arrested a 25-year-old man, the alleged arms dealer. He was booked into the Lewis County Jail. He's expected to make his first court appearance today. The 4th of July is Saturday. If you possess fireworks, where are you storing them? West Thurston Fire Battalion Chief Roger Stone recommends that you keep your fireworks in a secure storage box away from children.
2: Lock them up just as you would like a firearm. Keep them outside of your residence, say in a garage, shed, metal container, building, away from any ignition sources such as grills, heaters, including HVAC units.
0: Stone also recommends storing fireworks in a dry location without excess moisture. You're listening to KITI News. We'll check sports and weather next.
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0: In KITI Sports, the Mariners had the day off yesterday. They resumed their series against the Angels today. First pitch at T-Mobile Park is at 6:40 tonight. Because the Rangers lost to the Guardians yesterday, the Mariners are now tied with Texas for first place in the American League West Division standings. In the NFL, Seahawks running back Zach Charbonnet is progressing well, according to ESPN's Jeremy Fowler. Charbonnet is recovering from a knee injury that he suffered during the playoffs back in January. The Seahawks hope to have Charbonnet on the playing field by the start of the regular season. In the NHL, the Kraken have added 6'9" physical forward Curtis Douglas in free agency. But also, Seattle has lost veteran Jamie Oleksiak, who is signing with the Canucks. KITI Twin City Area weather forecast. Today, 68 degrees. Tonight, a low of 52 degrees. Tomorrow, mostly cloudy, 75. I'm Miles McKnight, and you're now up to date with KITI News.
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Thursday morning, 7:40. Here we are, July 2nd. I'm Matt Shannon. It's Eric Clapton up.

0: The Beatles on KITI. A quarter to eight. Jeep Week continues today at Nomad Outfitters. It would be the Jeep Wrangler that we're giving away next month. It is on display, and you can enter to win their key. That is pretty cool. While you're there, Clearance Corner is new. 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And by the way, Nomad is a full-service automotive shop for everything. 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So they got a lot going on Kresge in Chehalis. 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

Gary, U.S. Bonds on KICI at 752 here in the Twin City area today. It's nice. Expect sunny right around 70 later on. Into the mid-70s tomorrow. And it's Mac Davis with kind of a warning here at KITI.

Jay Black and the Americans on KITI. In just a couple of minutes at 8, ABC's hourly update, an expanded 5-minute edition. Meaning that at 8:05, we'll check in with Miles McKnight and KITI's local newsroom. And it's Kiss with Beth on KITI.

0: cheery. Preston, big 4th of July celebrations planned for the whole country this weekend, but the biggest fireworks show in the nation, in fact, in the world probably, will be in Washington, D.C., where the event comes with warnings this year about the sweltering weather. ABC National Correspondent Stephen Portnoy is there.
1: The late-night pyrotechnic display is expected to last 40 minutes, making for the biggest fireworks show in memory on the National Mall. But the Washington Post reports the revelry could prompt respiratory issues. The paper cites internal National Park Service documents urging against prolonged exposure to the particulate matter from the 850,000 explosives, saying the fireworks could lead to elevated levels of pollution in D.C., 3 to 6 hours after the show.
0: The heat could be at its worst this afternoon, according to ABC's Rhiannon Alley.
2: That scorching heat dome smothering 30 states is expected to hit its peak today, straining the nation's power grid.
3: I'm just not going to leave my apartment.
4: It's getting hotter and hotter.
2: Several major cities declaring emergencies as temperatures soar into the 100s.
0: A lot of questions about the couple who made it up to the very top of the Empire State Building spire this week. The biggest question being how? Here's ABC Chief Investigative Correspondent Aaron Katursky.
5: The Empire State Building was supposed to have tightened security up on the 102nd floor. Right now, the belief is to bypass the screening everyone's supposed to go to. The couple simply followed workers and maybe went through an employee entrance, bypassing the screening and then sneaking up through that maintenance hatch.
0: The couple has done this before, documenting their climbing exploits online and in a Netflix movie. Far fewer jobs created last month than economists had predicted, only 57,000 new positions reported, less than half they thought there would be. Rescuers in Venezuela pulling a 43-year-old security guard alive from a collapsed building 8 days after the twin earthquakes. You're listening to ABC News.
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0: At a ceremony this week in Switzerland, a group of breakaway ultra-conservative Catholics ordained its own bishops, Pope Leo responding by excommunicating all of them. In Ohio, investigators are still trying to figure out who is responsible for 16 children, all found in a small house in deplorable conditions. Their parents and a set of grandparents under arrest. Police said they were shocked to see how many people were living in the 1,300-square-foot home. When President Trump struck the USMCA trade deal with Mexico and Canada in his first term, he called it the best agreement we've ever made. Well, now the White House says the U.S. will not renew the deal unless changes are made. Administration officials point to what they call shortcomings in trade with both countries. A big change coming in the video game world, as ABC's Dave Packer reports.
8: For more than 30 years, video gamers with PlayStations have been carefully taking care of those game discs. But soon there won't be any discs at all. Sony now says come January of 2028, it won't be releasing any more games on physical discs. Video game giant Rockstar beating Sony to the punch, announcing the highly anticipated Grand Theft Auto 6 will only be sold as a download. Dave Packer, ABC News.
0: And the first set of events is due to start in a few hours in the Travis Kelce Taylor Swift weekend wedding extravaganza that will be taking place at Madison Square Garden. Sherry Preston, ABC News.
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0: Good morning, I'm Miles McKnight with KITI News. It's been 4 days and a teenage girl is still missing out of the Centralia area. According to the Washington State Patrol, 14-year-old Nalia Love Hop Shelton Eddy was last seen on Sunday off Old Highway 99 south of Grand Mound. A photo of Nalia has been shared by the Washington State Patrol. You're urged to call their hotline if you have any helpful information regarding Nalia's disappearance. Yesterday in Winlong, two cats and one dog were rescued by firefighters from a burning home on Kakela Road. Sadly, the residents and their animals are now displaced and being assisted by the Red Cross. Fortunately, no one was physically harmed in the fire. Winlock Fire Chief Rich Underdahl tells us that the incident was caused by the dog accidentally turning on the stove when trying to grab leftovers off the stovetop.
1: Unfortunately, there was significant smoke damage to the residents, but you know, there was no injuries, no loss of life, no loss of pets, mostly just material items that were lost in the fire.
0: Reportedly, the displaced residents are also being helped out by family members in the area. Authorities say that a major firearms dealer has been brought down in the Toledo area. 40 illegal guns were seized from a property on Jackson Highway South in the 600 block, mostly untraceable ghost guns, along with loads of cash and packages of cocaine and other drugs. The Lewis County Sheriff's Office says that they arrested a 25-year-old man, the alleged arms dealer. He was booked into the Lewis County Jail. He's expected to make his first court appearance today. The 4th of July is Saturday. If you possess fireworks, where are you storing them? West Thurston Fire Battalion Chief Roger Stone recommends that you keep your fireworks in a secure storage box away from children.
2: Lock them up just as you would like a firearm. Keep them outside of your residence, say in a garage, shed, metal container, building, away from any ignition sources such as grills, heaters, including HVAC units.
0: Stone also recommends storing fireworks in a dry location without excess moisture. You're listening to KITI News. We'll check sports and weather next.
3: You don't want to miss the high-speed racing action this Saturday night at South Sound Speedway. 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
0: In KITI Sports, the Mariners had the day off yesterday. They resumed their series against the Angels today. First pitch at T-Mobile Park is at 6:40 tonight. Because the Rangers lost to the Guardians yesterday, the Mariners are now tied with Texas for first place in the American League West Division standings. In the NFL, Seahawks running back Zach Charbonnet is progressing well, according to ESPN's Jeremy Fowler. Charbonnet is recovering from a knee injury that he suffered during the playoffs back in January. The Seahawks hope to have Charbonnet on the playing field by the start of the regular season. In the NHL, the Kraken have added 6'9" physical forward Curtis Douglas in free agency, but also Seattle has lost veteran Jamie Oleksiak, who is signing with the Canucks. KITI's Twin City area weather forecast. Today, 68 degrees. Tonight, a low of 52 degrees. Tomorrow, mostly cloudy, 75. I'm Miles McKnight, and you're now up to date with KITI News.
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0: Animals on KITI. 8:18 right now, and it's not long until the 4th of July will be happening, bringing us to this.
1: It's almost Independence Day. 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
1: Happy 4th of July, America.
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4: I'm Marie Perez. 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Washington, D.C.'s a bigger clunker than even I realized. Everyone is running around with the engine light on and doing nothing about it. They're all getting rich at our expense. I stopped Congress from giving itself a pay raise. I'm fighting to ban members of Congress from trading stocks. I refuse corporate PAC money to finally fix

Juice Newton on KITI, where it's 8:23. That means in just a bit, 8:30, Miles McKnight has our final local news update of the morning show. Getting it ready to go. And with a big surprise, here's Chicago on KITI.

0: Good morning, I'm Miles McKnight with KITI News. It's been 4 days and a teenage girl is still missing out of the Centralia area. According to the Washington State Patrol, 14-year-old Nalia Love Hop Shelton Eddy was last seen on Sunday off Old Highway 99 south of Grand Mound. A photo of Nalia has been shared by the Washington State Patrol. You're urged to call their hotline if you have any helpful information regarding Nalia's disappearance. Yesterday in Winlong, two cats and one dog were rescued by firefighters from a burning home on Kakela Road. Sadly, the residents and their animals are now displaced and being assisted by the Red Cross. Fortunately, no one was physically harmed in the fire. Winlock Fire Chief Rich Underdahl tells us that the incident was caused by the dog accidentally turning on the stove when trying to grab leftovers off the stovetop.
1: Unfortunately, there was significant smoke damage to the residence, but you know, there was no injuries, no loss of life, no loss of pets, mostly just material items that were lost in the fire.
0: Reportedly, the displaced residents are also being helped out by family members in the area. Authorities say that a major firearms dealer has been brought down in the Toledo area. 40 illegal guns were seized from a property on Jackson Highway South in the 600 block, mostly untraceable ghost guns, along with loads of cash and packages of cocaine and other drugs. The Lewis County Sheriff's Office says that they arrested a 25-year-old man, the alleged arms dealer. He was booked into the Lewis County Jail. He's expected to make his first court appearance today. The 4th of July is Saturday. If you possess fireworks, where are you storing them? West Thurston Fire Battalion Chief Roger Stone recommends that you keep your fireworks in a secure storage box away from children.
2: Lock them up just as you would like a firearm. Keep them outside of your residence, say in a garage, shed, metal container, building, away from any ignition sources such as grills, heaters, including HVAC units.
0: Stone also recommends storing fireworks in a dry location without excess moisture. You're listening to KITI News. We'll check sports and weather next.
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0: In KITI Sports, the Mariners had the day off yesterday. They resumed their series against the Angels today. First pitch at T-Mobile Park is at 6:40 tonight. Because the Rangers lost to the Guardians yesterday, the Mariners are now tied with Texas for first place in the American League West Division standings. In the NFL, Seahawks running back Zach Charbonnet is progressing well, according to ESPN's Jeremy Fowler. Charbonnet is recovering from a knee injury that he suffered during the playoffs back in January. The Seahawks hope to have Charbonnet on the playing field by the start of the regular season. In the NHL, the Kraken have added 6'9" physical forward Curtis Douglas in free agency, but also Seattle has lost veteran Jamie Oleksiak, who is signing with the Canucks. KITI Twin City area weather forecast. Today, 68 degrees. Tonight, a low of 52 degrees. Tomorrow, mostly cloudy, 75. I'm Miles McKnight, and you're now up to date with KITI News.
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I'm Matt Shannon with Christy.

Mitch Ryder and the Detroit Wheels here on KITI at 8:45. That would mean Nomad Outfitters is open up right now as Jeep Week continues. The one we're giving away next month is on display. You can swing by, enter to win it. Go into the showroom. You'll notice some giveaway deals. That sound good to you? Check it out. And pay attention when you're looking at our Jeep at the front and rear bumper. They were coated with Patriot Bedliner. It's like a spray-on product, and it looks so good. And if you touch it, you can figure out, oh, this is so durable. It looks cool. Might consider it for

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Twin Cities area weather. Nice day. Expect sunny right around 70 this afternoon. Similar tomorrow. And here's John Sebastian with KITI.

Their new album's out a week from tomorrow, called Foreign Tongues. That was the Rolling Stones, and if you didn't know that, are you new here? You'll get to enjoy it. And it's Steve Martin on KITI.

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2: ABC News, I'm Sherry Preston. New jobs numbers out today show a lower than expected number of businesses were hiring last month, a big drop from the month before. University of Michigan economics professor Justin Wolfer says it was a sobering wake up.
3: After the previous jobs report, it was a yabba dabba doo moment. It looked like the economy was sailing forward and was downright strong. This has caused us not just this month's number, but a couple of the revisions to the previous months. It has brought us back down to this is healthy, but it's not amazing.
2: The Trump administration plans a big fireworks display in Washington, D.C. for America's 250th birthday. However, the administration is also reportedly eyeing the prospect of dangerous air pollution as a result. The revelry expected amid the scorching heat wave that could trigger respiratory issues for some. An 11-hour bombardment of Kyiv, Russian drones and missiles pounding Ukraine's capital, killing at least 21 people. Families had to move underground, some of them taking shelter in the subways. This is ABC News.
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0: The Beach Boys at KITI. Thursday morning, 9:07. I'm Matt Shannon. Glad to have you around. And we're going to get the almanac now and learn something.
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0: So you can swing by, check it out, and enter to win a key at Nomad Outfitters, where they now have Clearance Corner. 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The liner of the truck bed. It can be used for so many things. 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The front rear bumper and spare tire holder. 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

Bob Seger on KITI, Twin Cities area weather for today. You're looking at mostly sunny, right around 70 this afternoon. Tomorrow, pretty similar. Warmer, mid to upper 70s for the 4th of July. And it's Elvis. This forecast for Kentucky Rain.

0: The Turtles here on KITI, and I can't believe it was 50 years ago that America was celebrating the bicentennial, right? Now here we are, the 250th anniversary, semi-quincentennial, maybe quarter millennium, let's learn.
1: America is 250 years old. Happy semi-quincentennial, or if you prefer, happy sestercentennial, or happy bisesquicentennial, or happy quarter millennium. Yes, no matter if you say semi-quincentennial, sestercentennial, bisesquicentennial, or quarter millennium, 250 years is a long time. Almost as long as it takes to say semi-quincentennial, sestercentennial, bisesquicentennial, or quarter millennium. America keeps going strong, and soon we'll celebrate 275 years, or if you prefer, our bicenter quasquigenary. And when we hit 300, it'll be our tercentennial, or if you'd rather, our tricentennial. But for now, let's savor the moment and enjoy America's semi-quincentennial, sestercentennial, bisesquicentennial, and or quarter millennium.
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The Doobie Brothers on KITI at 9:51. I'm Matt Shannon, getting ready to go in just a few minutes, really. DJ Kelsey takes over at 10 to handle midday duties. I'll be back again, up and at 'em bright and early before 5 a.m. tomorrow. I'll wander in, say something, and play the greatest hits of all time. Here's Tommy James and the Shondells on KITI.

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2: ABC News, I'm Michelle Franzen. The holiday getaway is on for America's 250th birthday. ABC's Matt Rivers is at Newark Liberty International.
3: Play saying that more than 72 million Americans will be traveling at some point over this holiday period. And if you are flying, today will be the busiest day for that. The FAA saying that they'll be handling more than 52,000 flights today. That is thousands more than it handles on a typical day. And TSA is expected to screen more than 3 million passengers today.
2: Extreme heat, though, could impact travel. Dangerous triple-digit temperatures along with the heat index gripping the nation's midsection and East Coast. Fewer jobs were added last month. According to the Labor Department, there were 57,000 jobs created in June, about half of what analysts projected. April and May figures were also revised lower. In Venezuela, renewed hope after a security guard was rescued alive from a collapsed shopping mall 8 days after back-to-back earthquakes struck. This is ABC News.
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to San Francisco, USA. Then maybe you'll understand the song. It will be worth it. If not for the sake of this song, but for the sake of your own peace of mind.

the Bay City Rollers on KITI, and I'm DJ Kelsey. Well, our Mariners are back and at it today, taking on the Angels one more time at 6:40. Then tomorrow, at it versus the Blue Jays at 7:10. Go Mariners. It's Billy Joel on KITI.

0: kind of racing. Modifieds, USA Late Models, Legends, Bandos, Crown Stocks, quite the lineup, and then an amazing fireworks show for the big 250th anniversary of our nation. That's at South Sound Speedway this Saturday. We're broadcasting live from 4 to 7 for the 4th of July. Love to see you there.
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Peter Frampton on KITI taking a peek at that forecast, hitting right around 70 degrees today. Tomorrow and Independence Day, Saturday, more sun to come with highs in the mid-70s. Back towards 80 Sunday and Monday. It's Tony Orlando and Dawn on KITI.

0: Beach Boys on KITI. Well, it's Jeep Week at Nomad Outfitters. 2635 Northeast Kresge, our Jeep Wrangler on display. 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

0: Kenny Rogers on KITI. Well, if you stay up later than I do, late enough for late night shows, Seth Meyers has Brett Goldstein, David Sedaris on the show tonight. Jimmy Kimmel's got Olivia Wilde and Death Cab for Cutie, your late night guest tonight. It's Derek on KITI.
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2: ABC News, I'm Michelle Franzen. Final preparations for America's 250th celebrations are underway. And in Washington, D.C., that includes heightened security for fireworks and festivities. ABC's Pierre Thomas says more.
3: 19 miles of fencing is being installed as we speak. The other thing, for the first time, authorities are saying, perhaps ever, in order to get on the National Mall, you have to go through a security checkpoint, including a magnetometer.
2: U.S. Capitol Police say only essential personnel will be permitted to attend tonight's rehearsal for the Capitol 4th concert. And due to extreme heat, details on the concert will be announced tomorrow morning. More than 180 million Americans are facing heat alerts this holiday weekend. In Venezuela, search and rescue efforts continue following last week's double earthquakes, and there are signs of life. A security guard pulled alive from a collapsed shopping mall 8 days later. The U.S. men's soccer team celebrating last night's World Cup win against Bosnia and Herzegovina. The U.S. advances to the round of 16. This is ABC News.
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to Ronstadt on KITI, and I'm DJ Kelsey. Well, we will be hanging out at South Sound Speedway. Their fireworks show will be after the races this Saturday. But if you can't make it there, there'll be fireworks shows at Stan Hedwall in Chehalis, at Mossy Rock High School in PL, Vader, and Mineral Lake. Have a fun and safe 4th of July weekend. It's the Eagles, the long run on KITI.

0: fool such as I am.
1: That's Elvis Presley on KITI. 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

Romeo's Tune on KITI. Taking a peek at that forecast. We're hitting right around 70 today, the upper 60s, down to 52 overnight. Tomorrow and Independence Day Saturday, mostly sunny with highs in the mid-70s. Getting warmer from there, back towards 80 Sunday. It's Billy Joel on KITI.

0: The Rolling Stones on KITI, their new album out in 8 days on the 10th of this month, Foreign Tongues, their 25th studio album. Now, I noticed we got some new movies and TV shows out on streaming services and in theaters this weekend. The Legally Blonde prequel, Elle, hits Prime Video. Enola Holmes 3 on Netflix with Millie Bobby Brown back as, well, the younger Holmes, of course. Disney's got X-Men 97, looks pretty good to me. Then in theaters, you've got Young Washington and Minions and Monsters.
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5: 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Did I break your concentration?
4: This is KITI.

Ask the Supremes on KITI. Well, if you plan on heading to the Gifford Pinjo National Forest camping or just visiting this 4th of July weekend, know that there is a ban on campfires. Elevated fire danger. Keep it safe. It's a traveling Wilburys.

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2: ABC News, I'm Michelle Franzen. The daredevil couple that scaled the Empire State Building yesterday in court today and put on supervised leave released by the judge pending their next court date in August, each facing multiple felony charges. The duo's attorney, Jason Rinsky, says he believes some of those charges are not warranted.
3: With respect to climbing the Empire State Building, obviously that's, you know, not advised. However, charging them with these crimes, reckless endangerment in the first degree and burglary in the third degree, that's definitely, over the top here.
2: Authorities say the stunt put people at risk, including emergency crews. Fewer jobs added last month, according to the Labor Department. 57,000 jobs created in June, half of what analysts projected. And the holiday getaway is here. Travelers could be, whether they're driving or flying, could be impacted by extreme heat. This is ABC News.
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6: Good afternoon, I'm Miles McKnight with KITI News. It's been 4 days and a teenage girl is still missing out of the Centralia area. According to the Washington State Patrol, 14-year-old Nalia Love Hop Shelton Eddy was last seen on Sunday off Old Highway 99 south of Grand Mound. A photo of Nalia has been shared by the Washington State Patrol. You're urged to call their hotline if you have any helpful information regarding Nalia's disappearance. Yesterday in Windlong, two cats and one dog were rescued by firefighters from a burning home on Kakela Road. Sadly, the residents and their animals are now displaced and being assisted by the Red Cross. Fortunately, no one was physically harmed in the fire. Windlock Fire Chief Rich Underdahl tells us that the incident was caused by the dog accidentally turning on the stove when trying to grab leftovers off the stovetop.
7: Unfortunately, there was significant smoke damage to the residence, but there was no injuries, no loss of life, no loss of pets, mostly just material items that were lost in the fire.
6: Reportedly, the displaced residents are also being helped out by family members in the area. Authorities say that a major firearms dealer has been brought down in the Toledo area. 40 illegal guns were seized from a property on Jackson Highway South in the 600 block, mostly untraceable ghost guns, along with loads of cash and packages of cocaine and other drugs. The Lewis County Sheriff's Office says that they arrested a 25-year-old

0: man, the alleged arms dealer. He was booked into the Lewis County Jail. He's expected to make his first court appearance today. The 4th of July is Saturday. If you possess fireworks, where are you storing them? West Thurston Fire Battalion Chief Roger Stone recommends that you keep your fireworks in a secure storage box away from children.
1: Lock them up just as you would like a firearm. Keep them outside of your residence, say in a garage, shed, metal container, building, away from any ignition sources such as grills, heaters, including HVAC units.
0: Stone also recommends storing fireworks in a dry location without excess moisture. You're listening to KITI News. We'll check sports and weather next.
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0: In KITI Sports, the Mariners had the day off yesterday. They resumed their series against the Angels today. First pitch at T-Mobile Park is at 6:40 tonight. Because the Rangers lost to the Guardians yesterday, the Mariners are now tied with Texas for first place in the American League West Division standings. In the NFL, Seahawks running back Zach Charbonnet is progressing well, according to ESPN's Jeremy Fowler. Charbonnet is recovering from a knee injury that he suffered during the playoffs back in January. The Seahawks hope to have Charbonnet on the playing field by the start of the regular season. In the NHL, the Kraken have added 6'9" physical forward Curtis Douglas in free agency, but also Seattle has lost veteran Jamie Oleksiak, who is signing with the Canucks. KITI Twin City Area Weather Forecast. Tonight, a low of 52 degrees. Tomorrow, mostly cloudy, 75. I'm Miles McKnight, and you're now up to date with KITI News.
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That's the Beach Boys on KITI. Well, this Independence Day weekend, some fun activities around Lewis County in the Hub City. 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It's $3 night.

That's Paul Revere and the Raiders on KITI. Well, we're going to be broadcasting live on Saturday from 4 till 7 at South Sound Speedway. We'll have the Jeep Wrangler on location. 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That's this Saturday at South Sound Speedway. We're broadcasting live from 4 to 7. 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It's the Eagles, one of these nights. 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

Past the Turtles on KITI. Well, on the way, the 4th of July Macy's big 4th of July fireworks spectacular celebrating America's 250th birthday with live performances. 85,000 shells, 30 colors, 6 barges, plus a laser show in Brooklyn Bridge. Watch that on NBC and Peacock. It's the Cornelius Brothers and Sister Rose.

the Monkees on KITI. Well, we're hitting the upper 60s, right around 70 today. The next couple days, mid-70s, mostly sunny tomorrow and Independence Day Saturday, back to 80 on Sunday. Tony Orlando and Dawn on KITI.

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3: ABC News, I'm Michelle Franzen. In Washington, D.C., U.S. Attorney Jeanine Pirro announcing in the indictment of David Hearn in connection with alleged vandalism at the Lincoln Memorial Reflecting Pool, the three-time U.S. Olympian accused of destroying parts of the pool's new coated blue lining.
4: This was a deliberate act to damage the reflecting pool at the National Mall that members of the National Park Service actually have worked hard to restore and have witnessed.
3: Hearn denies doing anything.

0: violent or removing the blue coating. Severe heat smothering much of the country. New York City reaching 100 degrees today, breaking a 14-year-old record, and the heat index soared to 106. Amtrak canceling nearly a dozen trains due to the heat up and down the Northeast Corridor. Fewer jobs added last month, according to the Labor Department. 57,000 jobs created in June, about half of what analysts projected. April and May figures were also revised downward. This is ABC News.
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0: the Rivieras on KITI. Well, we'll be out having fun broadcasting live this Saturday, 4th of July, from 4 till 7 at South Sound Speedway. That's off I-5, exit 88. Head 2 miles east to South Sound Speedway. We've got our Jeep Wrangler. It'll be on location with us. Check it out up close. Enter to win a lucky key. An exciting night of racing lined up. USA late models, modifieds, legends, bandos, and crown stocks. A great lineup and an amazing fireworks show after the races for the big 250th anniversary of our nation. That's this Saturday. We're broadcasting live for the 4th of July from 4 to 7 at South Sound Speedway.
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We've got more sunshine on the way. The next couple days warming up a bit more. Mid-70s tomorrow and Independence Day Saturday. Back to the 80s Sunday, Monday. Sam Cooke, Cupid on KITI.

0: That's Kenny Rogers in the first edition on KITI, and I'm DJ Kelsey. 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
2: ABC News, I'm Michelle Franzen. A heat wave bearing down on much of the country. Triple-digit real and field temperatures shattering records heading into the July 4th holiday. The Trump administration is planning a big fireworks display in D.C. for America's 250th, but there are concerns over smoke that will linger in the air.
3: The late-night pyrotechnic display is expected to last 40 minutes, making for the biggest fireworks show in memory on the National Mall. But the Washington Post reports the revelry could prompt respiratory issues. The paper cites internal National Park Service documents urging against prolonged exposure to the particulate matter from the 850,000 explosives, saying the fireworks could lead to elevated levels of pollution in D.C., for 3 to 6 hours after the show.
2: ABC Stephen Portnoy. More than a week after the double earthquakes in Venezuela, crews rescued a security guard alive from a collapsed shopping mall. And the U.S. men's soccer team celebrating last night's World Cup win against Bosnia and Herzegovina. They advanced to the round of 16. This is ABC News.
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0: That's Boss Skaggs on KITI, and I'm DJ Kelsey, hoping to see you Saturday while we're broadcasting live at South Sound Speedway from 4 till 7. We'll be there cranking the tunes outside with our Jeep Wrangler on location. 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Envision yourself winning it. Of course, enter to win a lucky key while you're there. They'll have USA late models, South Sound modifieds, legends, bandos, crown stocks, an exciting lineup with an amazing fireworks show for the big 250th anniversary of America. It's the 4th of July, and we're broadcasting live from South Sound Speedway from 4 till 7 this Saturday. We'll see you there.
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KITI. Well, the Mariners back and at it at 6:40 today, taking on the Angels one more time. Taking on the Blue Jays tomorrow at 7:10. Go Mariners. It's the Turtles on KITI.

That's Huey Lewis and the news on KITI. I believe there's going to be a lot of fireworks lit off this Saturday. Of course, no shortage of spectacular fireworks displays in our area. We'll be at South Sound Speedway with their fireworks show right after the races. That's east of Grand Mound, Old Highway 99. On Saturday, there's also going to be some fireworks show.

0: at Stanhedwell Park in Chehalis, Mossy Rock High School, and shows in PL, Vader, and Mineral Lake. Have a fun and safe 4th of July weekend.
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That's Bob Dylan on KITI. Well, we're looking at a low around 52 overnight. Tomorrow and Independence Day Saturday, looking more sunny with highs in the mid-70s. Back towards 80 Sunday and Monday. It's Steely Dan on KITI.

the Supremes on KITI. Well, this DJ gonna head out the door. I'll be back for our fun Friday edition of the show tomorrow. I'll leave you with the Bee Gees on FM 92.9, 100.5, and 1420 KITI.

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2: ABC News, I'm Michelle Franzen. A three-time U.S. Olympian has been indicted in connection with alleged vandalism at the Lincoln Memorial Reflecting Pool.
3: The single count, destruction of property worth more than $1,000, carries up to 10 years in prison. Olympic canoeist David Hearn insists he did not rip the lining of the reflecting pool, but merely touched the end of a loose piece of it. U.S. Attorney Jeanine Pirro.
4: National Park Service employees observed Hearn actually forcefully and violently pulling up and removing the bottom liner with both hands.
3: Hearn's attorney calls the charges outrageous and says they should be alarming to every American. Stephen Portnoy, ABC News, Washington.
2: Fire crews are battling multiple blazes in eight western states. In Colorado, the Aspen Acres fire is the largest. It's 0% contained. A major heat wave also gripping much of the country heading into the July 4th weekend. This is ABC News.
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0: 100.5 FM, 1420 KITI. It's Mac Davis. World Cup play. Team USA won their first World Cup elimination game in 24 years yesterday. They took down Bosnia-Herzegovina 2-0. Now Team USA and Belgium play in the round of 16 elimination game coming up in Seattle on Monday.
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0: ban members of Congress from trading stocks. 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

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Mama always told me, don't look into the eyes of the sun. But I said, Mama, that's where the fun is. 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

0: 100.5 FM, 1420 KITI, Rolling Stones. And Bobby Hart this afternoon. Well, Saturday, of course, Independence Day. And there's no shortage of spectacular fireworks displays here in our area. South Sound Speedway has their fireworks show after the races. Old Highway 99 east of Grand Mound, also Saturday night. There are professional fireworks shows at Stan Hedwall Park in Chehalis, Mossy Rock High School, PL, Vader, Mineral Lake. Have fun. Be safe this 4th.
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It's 106 miles to Chicago. We got a full tank of gas, half a pack of cigarettes. It's dark, and we're wearing sunglasses. 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
2: ABC News, I'm Michelle Franzen. Record-setting heat and record-setting travel coinciding with America's 250th celebrations. AAA says more than 72 Americans are driving or flying this holiday period, and today is the busiest for flights. ABC's Matt Rivers is at Newark Liberty International.
3: The FAA is saying that they'll be handling more than 52,000 flights today. That is thousands more than it handles on a typical day. And TSA is expected to screen more than 3 million passengers today.
2: In Washington, D.C., federal prosecutors announced the indictment of David Hearn in connection with alleged vandalism at the Lincoln Memorial Reflecting Pool. The three-time U.S. Olympian accused of destroying parts of the pool's new lining. He denies doing anything violent or removing the lining. Russia launched a major attack on Ukraine's capital, dozens of missiles and drones targeting nearly every district of Kyiv and residential buildings, too. Ukrainian officials say 27 people were killed, at least 113 others injured. This is ABC News.
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0: 100.5 FM, 1420 KITI. Beach Boys. Well, after a pause to avoid a conflict with World Cup play, Seattle Mariners and the LA Angels wrap up their series tonight. Game time is 6:40. And then Toronto coming to the Northwest to spend the weekend starting tomorrow night at 7:10.
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0: 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Jackie Wilson. 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
2: ABC News, I'm Dave Packer. A dangerous heat wave blanketing more than two dozen states. ABC meteorologist Melissa Griffin.
3: These extreme heat warnings stretch all the way to Kansas City, Missouri, right down into the Gulf Coast as well. It's not just today. Again, tomorrow we're dealing with the same heat, feeling nearly 110 degrees up and down the I-95 corridor all the way down to the Gulf Coast. It still feels like 102 in Indianapolis, 101 in Chicago.
2: And the sweltering heat as Americans hit the road and skies today expected to have been the busiest day of the Independence Day holiday for travel. The June jobs report showing just 57,000 jobs were added. That's half of what was expected. But stocks were higher, investors thinking lower employment could lead to an interest rate cut. A review of his financial report shows that across President Trump's first year back at the White House, his investment advisors made more than 21,000 security trades, amassing sizable holdings in companies that are directly involved with deals tied to the administration. This is ABC News.
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10: Good afternoon. I'm Miles McKnight with KITI News. It's been 4 days and a teenage girl is still missing out of the Centralia area. According to the Washington State Patrol, 14-year-old Nalia Love Hop Shelton Eddy was last seen on Sunday off Old Highway 99 south of Grand Mound. A photo of Nalia has been shared by the Washington State Patrol. You're urged to call their hotline if you have any helpful information regarding Nalia's disappearance. Yesterday in Winlong, two cats and one dog were rescued by firefighters from a burning home on Kakela Road. Sadly, the residents and their animals are now displaced and being assisted by the Red Cross. Fortunately, no one was physically harmed in the fire. Winlock Fire Chief Rich Underdahl tells us that the incident was caused by the dog accidentally turning on the stove when trying to grab leftovers off the stovetop.
11: Unfortunately, there was significant smoke damage to the residents, but you know, there was no injuries, no loss of life, no loss of pets, mostly just material items that were lost in the fire.
10: Reportedly, the displaced residents are also being helped out by family members in the area. Authorities say that a major firearms dealer has been brought down in the Toledo area. 40 illegal guns were seized from a property on Jackson Highway South in the 600 block, mostly untraceable ghost guns, along with loads of cash and packages of cocaine and other drugs. The Lewis County Sheriff's Office says that they arrested a 25-year-old man, the alleged arms dealer. He was booked into the Lewis County Jail. He's expected to make his first court appearance today. The 4th of July is Saturday. If you possess fireworks, where are you storing them? West Thurston Fire Battalion Chief Roger Stone recommends that you keep your fireworks in a secure storage box away from children.
12: Lock them up just as you would like a firearm. Keep them outside of your residence, say in a garage, shed, metal container, building, away from any ignition sources such as grills, heaters, including HVAC units. Stone.